Els imprescindibles de Ràdio 4. So I'm coming back, coming back, coming back, coming back. Cause it hurts like the end of the world. Like betrayal, like betrayal of the soul I'd never thought of before. So I'm coming back, coming back, till between my legs. Forget what I said.